like Rippy'd sweep for 20 years if he could get his fill of beer. Rip drinks his sauce, gets on the stand, soon forgets that he's in the band. Don't awaken him, just let him bug. You'll always be a jitterbug.

0: answered. That was a minor rift of major proportions. The boys reached up and wrapped themselves around a number dedicated to some sloppy bees, the honey drippers.
1: Yes, indeed. Ernest Whitman there doing the MCing for Jubilee, talking about Jimmy Lunsford, and the number he just did there was the minor riff. Before that, we heard from the one and only Cab Calloway with Jitterbug. Artie Shaw before that with a number called Thou Swell. And you heard all right here on the Swing Shift Shuffle, 89.9 FM or WEVL.org. You know, those letters, WEVL, they stand for something. 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All right, now, lined up in our next production run, we're going to hear from Benny Goodman, Count Basie, the Dorsey Brothers with one of my favorites from them, Clyde McCoy and his orchestra with Honeysuckle Rose. But first, Glenn Miller and company are going to start us off with Deep Purple.

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1: 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And before that message, we heard from Benny Goodman and Peggy Lee doing All I Need Is You. Count Basie before that with Board Meeting. And the Dorsey Brothers before that with their version of the Darktown Strutters Ball. 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All right, now, let's see. We got some in the next run. We're going to hear from Duke Ellington, Ella Fitzgerald, along with Bing, having a little fun. Lionel Hampton, Louis Jordan with You Can't Get That No More. But first, Bunny Berrigan starts us off with Flashes.

I went out to get some groceries the other day from my neighborhood grocery store. And before I could open my mouth, the grocery man said, "No! You can't get that no more." That's what he said. "You can't get that no more." He said, "I sold all I had the other day. It ain't me, Mr. Jordan. It's the OPA. You just can't get it. You got to do with what you got. Ain't gonna have no more for the duration. You gotta be careful with your food, son." The hep cats used to stand on the corner in their zoot suits and them long chains hanging down, all looking cute. But things is very different now since Uncle Sam has got some Japs to shoot. Mm-mm. They can't do that no more. No, sir. They can't do that no more. No more standing on the corners day and night. 'Cause Uncle Sam says that you got to work or you got to fight. So they can't do that no more.

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They're working in defense plants, wearing slacks. And some of the fine chicks is cutting out every day.

morning and say, Lord, send me a handsome man, one that's physically fit. But Uncle Sam has got all of them now, and the gals has got to take just what they can get. Girls, you can't get that no more. Ain't no need of giggling, girls. You just can't get it no more, that's all. Girls, you can't be particular. You got to take what's left. Either them worn out 3A's or them beat up 4F's. That's all.

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4: And before that announcement, we heard from Duke Ellington, of course, with In a Jam. Ella Fitzgerald and Bing Crosby before that with That's a Plenty. And Lyle Hampton before that with Save It, Pretty Mama. And you heard it all right here on the Swing Shift Shuffle, 89.9 FM or WEVL.org. Whichever way you're listening, we are glad to have you here. Well, I got one more set in this particular edition. Let's see what we're going to get lined up. We've got some Les Brown, Louis Armstrong with a fun one, Red Norvo. Woody Herman's going to do a number entitled Fine and Dandy. But first, James P. Johnson is going to lay down a little piano boogie-woogie for us with a number simply entitled Liza.

sugar candy. 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

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Now, if you folks have heard this story before, just relax, because I'm going to lay it on you once more. They call the Bauhaus Bessie from Basin Street. She used to yodel cadenzas for the social elite.

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He taught Bessie how to care, but she couldn't swing, so he gave her the air. 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So Bessie stopped the cadenzas and started to sing in debate.

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0: And that was Les Brown and his orchestra with the 1255 Express. Before that was Louis Armstrong. Louis Armstrong doing his version of Barrel House Bessie from Basin Street. And it was Red Norvo before that doing a number entitled Bug House. And you heard All Right Here on the Swing Shift Shuffle, 89.9 FM or WEVL.org. Whichever way you're listening, we're glad to have you here. Once again, this, of course, is the Swing Shift Shuffle. As I said, my name's Tim Taylor, your shift lead man and union shop steward, bringing you the best swing, big band, jazz, boogie-woogie, and other popular music from the 1930s and 1940s every Wednesday evening here on WEVL Memphis. So I do appreciate you joining me this evening for this show. I hope you've enjoyed listening to it as much as I've enjoyed presenting it. I am just waiting around for the whistle to blow. It should go off sometime shortly. Ah, and it did. Head on over the time clock and punch out. And the signs read as follows as we leave the factory this evening. Can't see them very well. Let's see here. Where'd it go? Ah, here it is. Hardly a driver is now alive who passed on hills at 75. Safety tips from the advertising executives of yesteryear right here on the Swing Shift Shuffle. I'm going to leave you with Ambrose and his orchestra with a number entitled Tootin' Around. And that's all the information I have to tell you this evening. Let's see, anything else? No? Other than,
1: and now until next week,
0: there's Dorothy.
1: This is Dorothy L'Amour saying keep well, keep happy, and keep listening.
0: Thank you, Dorothy. Once again, be sure and join us next week for another edition of the Swing Shift Shuffle. Stay tuned to WEVL for more great music.

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4: 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We've been featuring the golden years of jazz, 20 hits, 1954, and the History of Jazz collection. You've been listening to, of course, the wonderful voice of Dinah Washington and Trio, with There Is No Greater Love. Moving it up to Warm Valley, that's Johnny Hodges and his orchestra. And continuing on up, we have Misty, that's Errol Garner Trio. I'll Take Romance, that's Lenny Nakas Quintet. Arion, we played with Miles Davis Quintet featuring Sonny Rollins. The Ladies of Tramp, that's Jerry Mulligan Quintet. And featured Body and Soul, Miss Sarah Vaughn and her trio. Once in a While, Clifford Brown and with Horace Silver. And we started you off with My Funny Valentine featuring Chet Baker Quartet. As we continue with the Best of Jazz on WEVL Memphis.

And you're listening to Songs for My Father, the best of jazz here on 89.9 WEVL Memphis. I'm Joyce Cobb sitting in for you, giving you the golden years of jazz, 20 hits, 1954. And you just heard the sounds of Mr. Benny Goodman and his orchestra, entitled Blue Lou, you just heard. Gregorian chant with Charlie Mingus. Roses of Picardy, that's the Red Norvo septet. Love or Leave Me, that's the voice of Billie Holiday and her orchestra. Started off with What's New, that's our Art Pepper Quintet. And What Is This Thing Called Love with J and K. As we continue on, I want to remind you, if you are listening and you want to know more about WEVL and what's happening, well, all you do is join us on Facebook, Instagram, and to get started, you visit WEVL.org and click on the links at the top of any page. 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

around and find out where to fall when the sun goes down, just in case you let your troubles get you down. You should be a scatterbrain, singing in the rain, never feel the pain, didn't mean a thing, just think of all the pleasure.

0: And that concludes the collection entitled The Golden Years of Jazz, 20 Hits, 1954, History of Jazz, featuring Marianne McCall with Charlie Ventura's band, Detour Ahead. The Django we also played with the Modern Jazz Quartet, So Wonderful, featuring the voice of Helen Merrill and Quincy Jones Orchestra, and kind of started with I Love Paris, Charlie Parker Quintet, and vocally we gave you Don't Get Scared, that's the King Pleasure, accompanied by Quincy Jones Band, featuring Eddie Jefferson and John Hendricks. And we'll continue with more jazz on Songs for My Father after this very important message.
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And you just heard the music of Wes Montgomery in the wee small hours of the morning, back to back with Ray Brown, My Romance, and Kim Nazarian with A World of Possibilities. 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

0: listening to the voice of Nancy Wilson, I Wish I'd Met You. Above that, Joe Williams, we played After You've Gone, and started off with Billy Taylor, Jerry Mulligan with Laura. And we're going to ease it out with Sarah Vaughan, If You Went Away, and if you have time here, a little Besame Mucho with Cal Jader and Carmen McRae after this very important message.
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right. We just heard Derek Martin, Break Away, in the Olympics before that with Mine Exclusively. Pat Powdrell with Do It before that. And we started the show off with Sam Dees and his classic Lonely For You, Baby. All right, it's 14 after the hour here at WEVL Memphis 89.9 FM or WEVL.org. My name's Eric, and you're tuned in the Basement, where a couple times a week we bring you a couple hours of soul and R&B. And right now we're going to hear one from Homer Banks. Ain't That a Lot of Love?

All right. The grass will sing for you. Give me what he's having. Lonnie Youngblood. Dean Parrish before that with I'm On My Way. Mamie Galore, It Ain't Necessary. And we heard Stupidity from the king of rock and soul, late great Solomon Burke. All right, 28 after the hour here at WEVL Memphis 89.9 FM or WEVL.org. And we're going to get back to it right now. And here here one out of Chicago. So this isn't the Memphis Triumphs. This is the Chicago one with a song called I'm Coming to Your Rescue.

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Who will your next fool be? That was Dee Dee Warwick. Vicki Barnes before that with Country Girl. Heard one from Johnny Nash before that with Love Ain't Nothing But a Monkey on Your Back. Inez Fox with Broken Hearted Fool. Walter Foster, Your Search Is Over. And the Vibrations before that with 'Cause You're Mine. Heard one from Little Richard, I Don't Want to Discuss It. And the Pointer Sisters before that with Send Him Back. Big old set of soul here on WEVL Memphis 89.9 FM or WEVL.org. 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And it's the most important fundraiser that we do here. 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And a direct supporter of it. All right, we're going to get back to the music right now. We're going to hear one from the great Marvin Gaye with Get Away, Heartbreak.

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All right, we just heard one from Earl Cosby. Ooh, honey, baby. Sugar Pie DeSanto with Etta James. Do I make myself clear? The Marvellos. Why do you want to hurt the one that loves? The one that you love? And Ann Sexton before that with You've Been Gone Too Long. All right, it's 8 after the hour here at WEVL Memphis 89.9 FM. 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My name's Eric, and you're tuned in the basement, like I just told you that. where a couple times a week, we bring you a couple hours of soul and R&B. A little mixed up today. So let's get back to the music, so I don't have to talk anymore. Here's Tammy Terrell, Hold Me, Oh My Darling.

right, Eddie Floyd. I've Just Been Feeling Bad. Fred Hughes before that with I Can't Make It Without You. The Performers, I Can't Stop You. Heard one from Ike and Tina, Stagger Lee, and Billy before that. All right, 23 after the hour here at WEVL Memphis, 89.9 FM or WEVL.org. And we're just going to get back to the music right now. And one I have to be honest with you, I've played quite a bit over the last 6 months to a year. I just really like it, and I have a feeling it sounds good on car speakers. So if you're driving around, turn this one up. Try My Love, Tony and the Showmen.

All right, 7 days. That was the Apollos. Don't Feel Sorry for Me before that from Jimmy Ruffin. Heard one from Wilson Pickett, Let Me Be Your Boy, before that. All right, let's get back to it and hear a song that sounds exactly like its title. Here's Barbara Lynn with Nice and Easy.

All right, the great Betty Harris there with Trouble with My Lover. Heard one from Jackie Lee and Dolores Hall before that with Whether It's Right or Wrong. The Virginia Wolves doing a little Maurice and the Zodiacs doo-wop cover, but in a very up-tempo soul way. The Virginia Wolves were doing that. Little Jewel with I Want To and Gene Wells, Try Me and See before that. And I meant to say Maurice Williams and the Zodiacs. I don't know why I couldn't remember Williams. All right. Got time for a few more before I have to leave. So let's hear one from the Soul Brothers 6. What You Got Is So Good For Me.

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3: I'm not going to have another stroke.

right, James Carr. Freedom Train, the Velvettes. A bird in the hand is worth two in the bush for that. All right, that's going to do it. I hope you enjoyed listening. I certainly enjoyed playing them for you. And we'll do it again next week, Memphis.

All right, hey y'all, this is the River City Reveille coming to you here on WEVL Memphis. And we are just getting the show kicked off today, and I will tell you what you heard in that first set. We just closed it out with Levon Helm, who would have celebrated his 80th birthday this year, and they had planned a big celebration up in Woodstock at his place, and obviously, due to the circumstances and times, that was canceled. But they did an online thing last week, and it was really cool. I'll take the music anyway I can get it these days. But it was really cool, and that song right there, Wide River to Cross, was written by Buddy and Julie Miller, and Buddy Miller did it. Anyway, good stuff, and that's Levon right there, recording right there from his Dirt Farmer album from 2007. And before that, we heard the fabulous Dolly Parton. Going back to 2001, we heard the title track of her Little Sparrow album. And we started with Willie, as we always do here on the River City Reveille. And today we heard one from his 40th studio album, which was recorded in 1993, Across the Borderline. And we heard him do a Paul Simon tune, and Paul Simon was actually one of the producers of that album. But we heard American Tune right there to start the show. So, y'all stick, I don't know, we're getting some weirdness happening this morning, but we're going to just power through it and start this next set with Shady Grove from Taj Mahal. This is a great recording of this traditional song. I think y'all will dig it. I do. So, here we go with Taj Mahal right here on WEVL Memphis.

0: All right, and that little set we heard, I Can Change, from Lake Street Dive, from their 2018 album, Free Yourself Up. And we started that set with a fabulous version of Shady Grove from Taj Mahal, and that is off a Hidden Treasures album, and that was recorded, that album was released like in 2012, but the recording of Shady Grove was somewhere back in between 69 and 73, according to the album. But I think it's so good. Anyway, I'm Melanie, and this is the River City Reveille coming to you here on WEVL Memphis. And this show comes to you live on Thursday mornings from 6 to 8 a.m., and you can catch it again on Tuesday afternoons from 4 to 6. So thank y'all for tuning in whenever you do. And we are going to go now, kind of shaking it up from the blues soul groove, to live Johnny Rivers. This is from his Whiskey A Go-Go show, and we're going to hear a fun one. I think you'll like it. Here you go, Johnny Rivers on WEVL Memphis.
1: Yeah.

0: American music, food, movies. It's hard to imagine our daily life without the influence of Latin, African, Asian, and other cultures. Fact is, the blending of diverse influences is the American way. So is the idea of opportunity for all. I'm Vanessa Williams, here to remind you that when people are denied these opportunities, that's discrimination. If you witness discrimination, call the U.S. Commission on Civil Rights at 1-800-552-6843. When we value and respect our differences, we all benefit.
1: All right. Before that message, we close that set out with Memphis's own Willie Mitchell doing his take on Wendy. Before that, California Honey Drops from 2010 did When It Was Wrong. Before that, Clarence Carter, going back to his 1969 album Testifying, we heard I Can't Do Without You. Live at the Whiskey A Go-Go, Johnny Rivers, his debut album, we heard him do La Bamba and Twist and Shout. All right, here on WEVL Memphis. 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
1: All right, that was Brett Fleming there. 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And he's telling you about another great way you can support this station. You can give us your car. All right, before that message, we closed out that set with a Texas gentleman doing one called Pain. We heard from Vincent Neil Emerson from his album from last year, Fried Chicken and Evil Women. We heard Dade County Jail. And we started that set with Cody Jinks doing Wish You Were Here. And it's like, who knew that should have been a country song? It's so good. All right. We are at about the halfway point in the show. 1 hour in, 1 hour to go. Y'all stick around. Got all sorts of good stuff. And maybe you're just tuning in, so welcome. We are going to go with one from a classic album to start this next hour of music, ranked, 18th on Rolling Stone's list of 500 greatest albums of all time, Born to Run. And we are going to hear one from that album.

night. 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

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In a bedroom locked

Steve Goodman right there doing souvenirs. And I just found out, you people may know this, so John Prine and Steve Goodman were great friends and bandmates and wrote songs, and Steve Goodman produced John's albums. Anyway, they had a long friendship. So Steve Goodman's debut album comes out in 1971, and on it is a song called You Never Even Call Me By My Name, made famous by David Allan Coe. And that song was written by Steve Goodman and John Prine. I didn't know that. But anyway, just sharing. Before that, we heard Adele do a Brandi Carlile composition, Hiding My Heart, and started with a classic from Born to Run, 1975, Bruce Springsteen. We heard Jungle Land, all here on WEVL Memphis. This is the River City Reveille, and I'm your host, Melanie. Thank you all for tuning in. We are going to go now with some, let's see, new music. I got a couple of different things I want to play. Let's go now with one called Each Other, and this is from Grace Potter, and she gets some help from Jackson Brown, Marcus King, and Lucius. And she wrote this during after the pandemic started. Anyway, I think it's fabulous. Here you go.

0: Now is the time of year that the toad can be seen hopping about the yard in search of harmful insects and other small creatures. In 3 months, a toad will eat up to 10,000 insects, wasps, flies, yellow jackets, cutworms, and slugs. To encourage toads to stay in your garden, set out a few houses for them. Toad houses are easily made with clay flower pots turned upside down. Be sure to break a small hole in the side for a door and bury them several inches in the ground. Toads actually respond to friendly treatment, and when kept as pets, they can distinguish between two people and can be easily trained to call for food. And as an added bonus, the male toad has a song ringing with peace and tranquility. Ribbit.
1: Never gets old. Bashful Bob there, talking about the toads. In that set, we had lots of new music and one old music. I closed it out with Mapache from their 2020 release From Liberty Street, and a song we heard was Cowboy, and I really dig that whole album. More new music, Larkin Poe, Self-Made Man is their new album, and the song we heard was Tears of Blue to Gold, which is a little story about Elvis and a boy. Before that, Jerry Garcia, going back to his 1972 Garcia album, we heard Loser, and started that set with new music from Grace Potter, the song written about the pandemic, and she got some help from Jackson Brown, Marcus King, and Lucius, all right here on WEVL Memphis. 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All right, I'm starting this next set with more new music. This is from Krung Bin, and it's a new one that I love, and it gets in my head, so maybe it will be in yours for the rest of the day. Here you go.

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I peek through the crack.

All right, started that set with brand new music and ended it going back, way back. That was Billie Holiday doing I Thought About You from 1954. Before that, from the Squirrel Nut Zippers from 1996, we heard one called Twilight. And new music from Sun Little, we heard Never Give Up. And we started that set with more new music from Krung Bin. Time, You and I was the song. And I am out of time, unfortunately. And so much left I wanted to play. There's always next week. Y'all stay tuned to WEVL all the time. This has been another edition of the River City Reveille. And I'm your host, Melanie. Thank y'all for listening. I'm going to go to some classic Fleetwood Mac, I think. And then we'll see what else, if anything, there is time for. So, going back to their 1970 album, Kiln House, this is Fleetwood Mac doing Station Man right here on WEVL Memphis.

morning. My name is Virginia, and you're listening to the Memphis Mystery Train. We started off this morning with a lovely one from Mapache with Liberty Street Blues, and that last one was Ultimate Painting and Kodiak. I'll be here till 10, and next up I've got Jay Retard and I Know a Place.

kind of silly. That was Jimmy Buffett and Coconut Telegraph, preceded by Beck and Waking Light. Sansalita with Tiger, and started with Jay Retard and I Know a Place. My name is Virginia. You're listening to WEVL. And next up, I've got Broken Social Scene with Anthems for a 17-Year-Old Girl.

0: 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We need Atlas for our long-distance stuff. 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They shouldn't have canceled Navajo. 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

All right. In that set, we had... What did I play? Emmett Rhodes with Lullaby. A real cute one from Real Estate and Water Underground. And that last one was Polaris and Hey Sandy. And I played this together because the video for Water Underground features Pete and Pete. And it's all set in Wellsville. And it's a really sweet, cute video. And so I really recommend it. Next up, I've got Matt Berry with Take My Hand on WEVL.

Figured we needed to liven it up just a little bit. That was Speedy West with Lover. Before that, The Strange Loves with Carolyn. Morphine before that with You Speak My Language. And we started off with Matt Berry and Take My Hand. My boyfriend, Matt Berry. Next up on the Memphis Mystery Train, I've got Brian Eno with Backwater on WEVL.

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Moving into the second hour of our show today, my name is Virginia. I'm here every Thursday from 8 until 10 o'clock in the morning. We started that set with Brian Eno and Backwater, followed by Improvement Movement and Strange Secrets Worth Knowing. The Undertones with what might be a perfect song with 9 times out of 10. Teo and Mara with Teeth, and Hierophants after that with Stress. Next up, I put this one on my list, but I don't quite remember it, so I hope it's good. This is the Bonzo Dog Band, and I Want to Be With You on WEVL.

really like that one. Kind of forgot about it. That was Caesars with It's Not the Fall That Hurts. Before that, Von Bondies and No Sugar Mama. The Raspberries, because it's fun, with I Want to Be With You. And started with the Bonzo Dog Band and I Want to Be With You. Next up, this is the Lost Steens with I've Been Wrong on WEVL.

Well, somehow the vocals didn't want to come through, so I accidentally played a karaoke version of The Beatles and All My Loving. Before that, NRBQ and Skeeter Davis with Things to You. The Silver Jews with Sometimes a Pony Gets Depressed, and started with The Lostines and I've Been Wrong. Hopefully, this will go well. Next time, this is Girl Ray and Trouble on WEVL.

kind of long, but I really dig them. That's the Psychedelic Porn Crumpets with Cubensis Lenses. Before that, the Kinks with Dandy. Michael Rault with New Day Today, and started off with Girl Ray and Trouble. Next up, Tim Heidecker. Definitely got some comedians who sing on the show today. Tim Heidecker and Wells Running Dry on the Memphis Mystery Train on WEVL Memphis.

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And that's it for me today. Kind of a weird show, but I hope you enjoyed it some. That last one was Trixie Mattel and Break Your Heart. It's a good sing-along. The Monkees before that with Valerie with an I. Amy Winehouse with Valerie before that. Casey and Clayton, The World Has Seven Wonders. And started with Dr. Dog and White Dove. Stay tuned to WEVL all day. 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And I will be back next week. 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

0: From E-Town Hall in the foothills of the Rocky Mountains, it's E-Town with this week's guests. Originally from Milwaukee, now living in Western Mass, Peter Mulvey. Author and environmental activist Rick Bass. And from the Hudson Valley, Dar Williams. I'm Helen Forster. Right now, join me in welcoming our host, Nick Forster.
1: Thank you, Helen. Welcome, everybody, to E-Town Hall. We've got a classic, an E-Town classic show for you this week. It's got all the classic ingredients. We've got two smart singer-songwriters with long careers and catalogs. We've got an author who's also an environmental activist who respects the power of nature, and he's got a little musical thing he's going to talk about because we've got a custom guitar that's going to show up that's built from ancient wood from an old-growth forest in northwest Montana. It's got all the stuff. We've got all the stuff this week. Peter Mulvey is the newcomer, although he's been writing and recording and doing this for a long time. This is his first visit to E-Town, but he's been doing this since as long as there has been an E-Town, as far as I know. He'll be out a little later on. Rick Bass was first on the show, I think, in 1994. He's an author, well-respected, award-winning author, prolific. And again, as I say, he's got a renewed sense of purpose trying to protect and preserve some old-growth woods, old-growth forest near where he lives in the Yaak Valley up in northwest Montana. And up first, the E-Town veteran, also first on the show back in 1994. Many times since then, she has been steady, writing, singing, performing, recording, traveling through it all. She's an activist, which doesn't really mean anything other than she is somebody who cares about other people, cares about fairness, cares about nature, and is willing to show up when that matters. That's cool. We're proud of her for doing that. Her latest record is called Hummingbird Highway, and she's here with her band. Please help me welcome back to E-Town, Dar Williams.

What a Joy to Be Back Always. That's the title track of my album. My latest album is called The Hummingbird Highway. And this next song, it was going to be in French, but now it's just got enough French. And it's called Tu sais le printemps, which means, you know the spring.

0: Caitlin Thomas, and Seth Glear.
1: Dar Williams, welcome back to E-Town.
2: Thank you. Thank you.
1: Yeah, it feels really comfortable to have you here, and I hope it feels the same for you. We've been doing this for a little while.
2: Very comfortable.
1: Good.
2: I was like, here I am. I'm back.
1: Yeah.
2: I'm home.
1: She's got the drill. Well, how about that breathy, breezy French bossa nova for a change of pace?
2: That was,
1: keep us guessing.
2: Thank you. That's a nice way to put it. I lead a songwriting retreat, and I just tell people to go with what comes to them for a little while. See what happens.
1: Yeah.
2: And there was a lot that was happening that was pretty heavy politically in the world as I was writing it, believe it or not. And I was talking to Beth Nielsen Chapman, and I said, it feels so frilly and light, writing a song like this right now. And she said, oh, I love songs like that at a time like this.
1: Yeah.
2: So, it came into my head, and then you follow it.
1: It's so good. And then, of course, the Hummingbird's Friend is a little bit more like, that's sort of more on brand. I think of you as essentially a hummingbird's friend.
2: Oh, thank you.
1: Yeah.
2: It's written from the perspective of a child with a parent who flits around for better or worse.
1: Yeah.
2: It kind of mentally as well.
1: So. Yeah, but there's a lot of lovely detail about small things.
2: I love small things. During the pandemic, I did a lot of watching birds, and they're all over the album.
1: Yeah. And do you still live in my old stomping grounds in the Hudson Valley? Are you still
2: in there? I do. I see the Hudson River every day.
1: And am I right that you're also writing two books or something like that?
2: Thanks for asking. It might be terrible. So I sent it to somebody and they're reading it, and
1: yeah.
2: they said is, I got it. So if it's terrible, no, I'm not working on any novel. So, I just finished that. And then I'm just working on songs for a next album, letting them swirl around in my head.
1: Well, you have your own festival.
2: Yes.
1: You do retreats, songwriting workshops that you mentioned. You're busy. You do a lot of stuff.
2: It's lovely.
1: And you made a new record. Your first in a while.
2: Yes. Yes, it was in a while. If you're not feeling it, you're not feeling it. So you write the songs you write as they come.
1: Yeah.
2: Which for me is somewhere between 3 months and 3 years per song.
1: Yeah. And your fans are patient, and they're committed.
2: They are committed.
1: Yeah.
2: Thank you. And I to them.
1: And your record's out on Ani DeFranco's record label, Righteous Babe.
2: That is correct.
1: Another nice collision, a very happy collision.
2: Yeah, we were looking around for labels, and you know what? They do great business as well as it being Ani. It just feels like a family. Peter and I are both on the label, Peter Mulvey. And so, it feels very like that, but they're on it. And usually you have to pick one or the other. So it's been great.
1: You mean that it's either a big machine that has it all together, or it's something that's both sort of heartfelt but completely untogether?
2: Yeah, and you take the time for the feelings. Like I was at a very touchy-feely festival once where somebody said, Dar needs a guitar string. She broke a guitar string, and she doesn't have that one string, and we need to have it, like right now, like on a walkie-talkie. And the other end of the walkie-talkie was like, well, that really kind of hurt my feelings, how you said that. And they had to do a little processing, like, oh, I'm sorry, I totally respect your feelings and your efficiency, but she's going on in 3 minutes, So, we have to decide what the pace of our lives is and our business.
1: Yeah. I should mention, we should have like a satin jacket embroidered or something, because you might be a record holder in terms of E-Town visits. I know 94... I think 1994 was with Dave Alvin, maybe the first time.
2: Lovely.
1: And then Asleep at the Wheel was on the show with you a couple years later.
2: We bonded. Mm-hmm.
1: The band Spoon one time.
2: Yep.
1: You remember these?
2: I do. Yeah, I mean, it's all coming back. But yeah, it was great. Spoon was like, where are we? And but they dug it. Like they kind of, it was new for them. And Asleep at the Wheel was like, get out of the way, Nick, I got this. They were they just sort of took over the stage and took me under their wing, a little northern girl. It was fantastic. Yes.
1: They're Hot Tuna, in 2011, you were on with Hot Tuna.
2: Yep, that's right. That's right.
1: Norma and Jack. And then Slade Cleaves one time. Mm-hmm. 2017, I think, was Pierce Ficini.
2: Amazing.
1: Yeah.
2: Beautiful. Everyone should check that out.
1: Yeah. So it's kind of a wide variety.
2: Well, you've opened my ears and my heart to these folks, because now I know them. And, you know, you see each other on the road, and it feels very like a circle.
1: Yeah.
2: Really nice thing.
1: Oh, that's cool. Well, listen, we like this trend. And I imagine the trend's going to continue. Thanks for coming back. And your band sounds great. Those two are just so talented.
2: Thank you. Caitlin is a Broadway cellist.
1: Yeah.
2: And Seth Glear is a singer-songwriter in his own right. So amazing vocals on both. Yeah.
1: And you got a little help from Christian playing some percussion.
2: And Christian, lovely. Yeah.
1: Yeah. Well, listen, we've got more music to get to. Welcome back, if you would, Dar Williams.
2: So I wrote this song as I was trying to conjure a warrior goddess of children, someone who is ferociously dedicated to story time and sand tables and quiet, reassuring conversations and just the kind of environment that helps kids excel and shine, as opposed to detention camps, for God's sakes. Here we go.

0: Thank you. Caitlin Thomas.
1: Dar Williams. The latest record is called Hummingbird Highway, along with Seth Lear on the keyboard and Caitlin Thomas on the cello and vocals. They will all be back to play some more music later on in the show.
0: Your visit to Eton is made possible in part by the Scientific and Cultural Facilities District, or SCFD, one of the largest cultural funding mechanisms in the United States, supporting nearly 300 organizations in the greater Denver, Colorado area. By the way, I'd like to remind all our listeners out there that there are over 3,000 videos on the Eton YouTube channel for your viewing pleasure. 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

0: I'm Nick Forrester. You're listening to E-Town. Dar Williams is going to be back to play some more music in a little while. And Peter Mulvey is here. He's going to be up soon to play some music. I mentioned Rick Bass before. He grew up in Houston, went to school to become a petroleum geologist, and all along he was writing short stories, essays, and later books, lots of them. He's been a professor at a variety of different universities and writing programs. He's won all kinds of prizes for his work. And lately he's focused on the place where he lives, the Yaak Valley in northwestern Montana. It's an area that's very remote, very wild, very close to the Canadian border, and it's now threatened in that the old growth forest there is slated for some clear cutting. So Rick has been writing about the natural world throughout his career, and now he's got a cause that is close to home and one that also has a musical side to it, because there is a guitar made from ancient wood from the Yaak Valley that just might itself save some of the trees up there. Please welcome to E-Town, Rick Bass. Welcome back, Rick. You're also a veteran from the class of 1994. I think that was the first time you came to E-Town.
1: Yeah, it's so good to be back. You guys are amazing. That cello, I just like, there's no longer any ugliness or wrong in the world. It's gone away. And Dar, well, yeah.
0: I know Dar Williams does some writing camps, teaching folks to write, and you do some of that too, don't you?
1: I do, but I just say the same thing every class. Be specific. You know, make sure that the reader has 5 points of attachment, the 5 senses, touch, taste, sight, scent, sound. And if you can get them feeling those specific senses, they're in the dream of the story or the dream of the song.
0: Yeah, that's really good advice. Never having been to a writing workshop, I feel like I just got something very important. And it saved me a lot of time and money, too.
1: It's so easy.
0: Yeah. I don't think so. So speaking of those 5 senses, maybe you can tell us about the place where you live and give us a little sense of what it feels like.
1: Yeah, it's this crazy valley up on the Canadian border in northwestern Montana. While the rest of the ice was retreating the end of the ice age, it sat under a bowl of ice, 2,000 or 3,000 feet of blue ice just pressing down on it. So it was this glowing blue eye in the northern Rockies. It finally melted out, but what it left was these Appalachian-shaped hills, like the muscles of animals, a very metamorphosed, not glaciated valley. It's really wet, really low elevation, grows huge trees. That's where I live.
0: Yeah. I want to talk a little bit about old growth forest, because there's not much of it left. As I understand it, there's like 95% has already been logged or something like that.
1: Most of it, yeah. And, you know, this investment that took millennia to grow, to build the soil. It's not even soil yet. It's just living organic material. It's carcasses of the giants moldering into carcasses of the giants before them, the carcasses of 600, 800-year-old trees before them. And then there are these giants kind of wobbling on top of all this soft organic material.
0: It's wild. And it's all interconnected, because as you mentioned, the soil that isn't soil is really still a living organism that is in some ways even communicating, and all of the flora and fauna that have been in this undisturbed natural environment, it's pretty rare, the opportunity to actually see that untouched, unchanged for thousands of years.
1: Yeah. No, it's a scientific treasure house.
0: Wow.
1: And it stores a lot of carbon.
0: Yeah. So the Forest Service wants to log a section of this old growth forest.
1: Several hundred acres, yeah. And so we thought, you know, we've been fighting these big clear cuts for decades, and we win some, we lose some. And this old forest is so unique. We thought, we can't risk losing it. I mean, I'm looking at y'all's banner up here, music, ideas, community. We thought cultural protection is the strongest. And so we started bringing in our artists, painters, musicians, luthiers, photographers.
0: Yeah.
1: We're bringing in young people, and they're going to make art and then take it back to their cities and advocate to their elected leaders.
0: And speaking of craftsmen and artisans and luthiers in particular, there's a story about a great Engelmann spruce that's 325 years old or something like that.
1: Yeah. The Forest Service built a road into the edge of this old forest, and when they built the road, it knocked over a lot of the old giants that no longer had the support of their cohorts, the forest around them. And one of them was this 315-year-old Engelmann spruce. It hadn't blown over it. It just snapped. And I went in and cut out about a 4-foot section, about like this whale vertebrae, and wheelbarrowed it out and took it to this master luthier in Bozeman, Kevin Kopp, who worked at Gibson. He made this guitar. It's here tonight. I mean, we built this guitar with the dream of E-Town and other music festivals. She hasn't ever played anything. Every song that each musician chooses to play on her, they're teaching it to her. And, you know, this will be a sacred object for the next 300 years, as our country says, these songs matter to us. This is what we want this guitar to learn. And the audiences, when they hear her play, climate grief goes away for the evening, and you have climate joy. And that's how we're going to get out of this jackpot. She likes you.

0: Guess what? It's good.
1: When you go into the Old Forest, there's so much structural diversity, so much canopy and mid-story. The light that comes down through there is no longer like light. It goes slower and slower and slower. So it hits each level and slides off, drops a bit. It becomes so slow that it's almost like a sound wave. When you were playing that, I could just see that light coming down and barely even reaching the ground. It's like you've been there before.
0: You're even more of a hippie than Dar.
1: No, nobody's more of a hippie than Dar.
0: Okay, well, no, it's really cool, and you're doing the thing. You're giving us the senses, the feeling, the experience of what it's like to be in that forest, and also the import and the history. And you mentioned carbon sequestration. And the fact is, those forests are not just pretty to look at. They're really providing a valuable service, especially now at this moment.
1: They're climate lifeboats. They're going to buy us time. They're not going to stop climate change, but they will slow it down enough for species, including our own, to adapt. We want to designate this old forest as the nation's first climate refuge, a place, as you're describing, where it's free to grow old and make big trees that store lots of carbon. Up to a third of the globe's annual carbon emissions can be stored in these forests.
0: Yeah, and that's just one small forest, but this guitar is going to have a message that's going to reach farther and beyond Northwest Montana. This is an opportunity to raise the sort of import and value and profile of old growth forests worldwide. I think it's interesting that you found a device that's going to facilitate the conversation, but it turns out to be also a beautiful guitar. So I imagine that there's some organization or you're not just the only person doing this. So if somebody wants to learn more, is there a website or a place people can go to learn more about whatever it is you're doing?
1: You're so good, and I am such a hippie. I forgot business. Yeah. The Montana Project is supporting this campaign, and there's this group of hippies, speaking of, from Maine. A Green Curtain Roadshow is what they call themselves. It's going to be like the old days. These young people are going to be taking guitar, going from old forest to old forest, meeting the communities, and they'll end up in Montana in the Yak, where they will be celebrated as the climate ambassadors they are. Then they'll go back to Maine and tell the message there.
0: So
1: GreenCurtainRoadshow.org is their
0: gig.
1: There
0: you go. Yeah. GreenCurtainRoadshow.org.
1: Yeah.
0: And Rick, you've probably got a website of your own or a way for people to kind of pay attention to you. I mean, obviously you can.
1: Section 404, error not found.
0: Okay.
1: But thank you for asking.
0: Yeah, well. But anyway, nice job nonetheless of finding a way to make a difference and to protect what's important.
1: I can't thank you all enough. Yeah. This is our dream to bring the guitar on DL's show. Thank you
0: for what
1: you're doing.
0: Welcome back, too. Again, it's just great to have you back on the show.
1: Thank you.
0: Rick Bass, working hard to protect the Yaak Valley forests in Northwest Montana. I mentioned that Dar Williams is going to be back to play some more music in a while. I'm Nick Forster. You're listening to E-Town. Here's what's next. Peter Mulvey grew up in Wisconsin. He moved to Boston. Spent a little time in Ireland. And then he got to work recording, writing, and touring, and staying busy on the road. He's released, I think, 19 records. His latest is called Love is the Only Thing. And he's got a new one coming out that was recorded in Floyd, Virginia, in the old mercantile down there. But please help me welcome, for his first visit to E-Town, Peter Mulvey.
2: Thank you. Some people go to the synagogue, some people go to the woods, some people go to a shrink, they think everybody should. Some people go crazy in plain sight on the streets of our neighborhoods. I go, mm-mm.

long. Some people could go on forever, and some already gone on too long. And some people go and they put their heads in cryogenic stasis. Some people go too long without getting laid on a regular

Thank you. I get to play with the E-Town Band. I get to... This is called Don't You Ever Change. I wrote this with the Milwaukee writer, John Seeger.

0: The E-Town Band.
1: Peter Mulvey, welcome, welcome to E-Town.
0: Thank you.
1: Yeah, man. So, Wisconsin to Boston when you were a younger person.
2: Yeah.
1: Busking in the subways.
2: Yeah.
1: What songs did you sing when you were busking because you hadn't written a bunch of songs yet?
2: Yeah, I mean, I sang so many. And, you know, I had landed.
1: So you're a guy who remembers the words.
2: I am. And I had landed, you know, the Berklee School is there and the folk scene is there and my mentor, Chris Smither, and I'm playing open mics and Doris, the open mic feature. Like, there's a whole thing there. And I had sort of flung myself into it. And I must have learned hundreds of songs.
1: Wow.
2: And played. That's probably where I got my several thousand hours at the beginning. Yeah.
1: Yeah. And you went to Ireland for a minute too.
2: Yeah. I studied there when I was in college. And then as soon as I began touring, you know, I would make 2-3 trips to Ireland nearly every year. Oh, that was great.
1: Yeah. And there is there's a lovely sort of Irish way of infusing music and stories and humor and into every meal, into every social interaction, into, there's both the tradition, but there's also the invitation to, like, what do you got? Let's go.
2: Amen. In the course of simply asking directions to the next town, you can descend into an excavation of human nature.
1: Yeah. I mentioned the sheer output of your recorded music. So you're a guy who likes to work. Is it something like almost a record a year, but not quite? But it's a lot.
2: Yeah, it's up there. I'm a huge fan of, though I don't really play, like Bill Frisell, like the sort of avant jazz people. And I kind of like their approach. Like, a record to me is not a large affair. You just get some repertoire. If I have songs on hand, well, then it'll be those songs.
1: Yeah.
2: There might be a few covers. It might be all covers.
1: Yeah.
2: But just get some players, spend 3 days playing these songs and walk away. Something happened.
1: Yeah.
2: That's a record.
1: It's a postcard from a moment where you had an experience.
2: Precisely. Yeah.
1: It doesn't have to mean the defining characteristic of your entire life.
2: Yeah, I don't listen to them once they're...
1: No.
2: I just don't.
1: Neither does Bill Frisell.
2: Oh, good.
1: No, I think that's the nature of it. It's interesting. I mean, I think sometimes I equate this to, you know, a painter has a canvas, and for musicians, the recorded output is the equivalent.
2: Yeah.
1: And I mentioned earlier the record you made in Floyd, Virginia.
2: Yeah.
1: At the old Floyd Mercantile.
2: Yeah.
1: I've been walking around in that town and I've seen that old building. It's pretty cool.
2: Yeah.
1: But you did a Kickstarter.
2: Yeah.
1: To help offset the cost of making a record, which is, again, technology did not used to exist when I was starting out anyway.
2: Yeah.
1: But it's such a smart idea. And it was lovely to see that you handily exceeded your expectations because people wanted to support your work.
2: I'm very lucky to have a good crowd that sort of supported my twists and turns.
1: Yeah. And one of those twists and turns involved Sista Strings. You did some recording with those two.
2: Yes.
1: So cool.
2: Yeah. They're just friends of mine from Milwaukee. They're a generation younger than me, but I met them because they were playing in my brother's Unitarian church. And then, you know, I hired them away from the band they were in. And then our pal, Allie Russell, she hired them away from me. How much is that Mulvey guy? And then Brandy Carlisle hired them, and now they're sort of, you know, hanging with McCartney and the Super Bowl and Bad Bunny and I assume the Pope at any moment.
1: Yeah.
2: You know?
1: Yeah. Let's hope. Yeah. But you're mostly touring on your own, and you've got a whole network, a whole system, and a whole.
2: I do.
1: As you say, you've been at it a long time.
2: Yeah.
1: And it's a process that requires a real commitment.
2: Yeah, I am very fortunate in that I bought the shabby house on a great block. Like, I'm a recording artist on Righteous Babe.
1: Yeah,
2: they've been good to me.
1: Yeah. Being on Righteous Babe, is that new?
2: I think it's been the last 3 or 4 records.
1: Okay,
2: like,
1: cool.
2: I mean, I had always known her. You know, we were in the round things at festivals in 1992. and then, you know, then she had a fairly Neptunian. But we'd see each other. Like, I would open a show or whatever. And I remember we had a real sit down in Alaska and, you know, just sort of caught up for the first time in many years. And she asked me to come on the road with her. And, like, after that, she was like, let's do this thing, you know.
1: Oh, that's great.
2: Got to find out what she makes for her kids at lunch. And it turns out Icons make their children mac and cheese.
1: Yes. Well, again, Peter, that's all good stuff. And it's all a testament to good intentions and hard work and talent. And so congrats.
2: Thank you.
1: Yeah. It's taken us a while, but I'm glad you're here.
2: Thank you.
1: Let's get back to music. Welcome back, if you would, Peter Mulvey.
2: One, two, three, two, two, two.

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1: Thank you.
0: Along with E-Tone, it's Christian Teal, Adam Bodine, Eric Tureen, Helen Forster singing harmony. He's got a new record coming out on Righteous Babe Records called Floyd Mercantile with Jenna Nichols, Peter Mulvey.
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0: I'm Nick Forster. I would like to say hello to our listeners who are hearing E-Town right now on stations like WEOS in Geneva, New York, 89.5 FM, on KACU in Abilene, Texas. Thanks for listening. And on WYEP in Pittsburgh, Pennsylvania, 91.3. Thank you for tuning into E-Town. As always, if you want more information about any of our guests, you want to find out how to get tickets to live shows, just anything you want to know. 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And, of course, there's a gazillion videos on our YouTube channel and much more to discover. So music and words and writing and book writing and singing and guitar making, and it is good to be around people who are making stuff, expressing themselves, and after staring into the vast expanse of an empty canvas or an empty page, it's cool that people just can have the imagination and the determination to just make stuff. So we like being around that. I was inspired by Rick Bass and his commitment to saving old growth forests, or as many forests as he can. And that guitar is cool, and it's a good ambassador for his work. I don't know, Dar, do you want to check out that guitar?
1: Yeah, let's check out that guitar.
0: You want to look at it?
1: Oh, my gosh. I could do like one of those big, fancy solos up the neck, but you did it already. So
0: right.
1: I'll just give you a few strums.
0: Yeah.

It was a picture of one of the mountains that was one of the foothill but very high mountains of the Himalayas. And there was a town in northwestern India that was seeing it for the first time in decades because there was no pollution. And I just knew that that was going to be what I call my silver key into how I was seeing sort of what happened during the pandemic. And I usually take a nice long time to write songs. And this one didn't kind of come into its own until I realized, you know, I was thinking about how these mountains that they could see were all part of these the legends of Buddhism, you know, that they are the sacred terrain of Buddhism. And I was trying to sort of project myself into that. And I did some of that, but I realized and finally finished the song when I brought it home and realized that I have a sacred terrain. I have the Hudson River. I have Storm King Mountain, which is not the Rockies. It's like elevation 600, but it's grand to me and filled with legends of the Hudson Valley and its important values. And so I wrote this song. It's called Sacred Mountain. Thank you.

Dar Williams from the Hudson Valley. Her latest record is called The Hummingbird Highway, out on Righteous Babe Records, along with Seth Fleer on the keys and guitar and vocals, Kaylin Thomas on cello and guitar and vocals, with Dar Williams. We're going to do one more song, get everybody out on stage, one more song together. I want to thank all of our guests this week. I want to say a special thanks to Dar and her band for coming out. Thanks to the E-Tones, the house band, Helen Forster. Thanks to our guest, Rick Bass, coming from the Yaak Valley in northwestern Montana, working hard to preserve that old-growth forest. Thanks to Peter Mulvey, coming from western Massachusetts. Going to play one more song. This one is from Cheryl Wheeler, a wonderful singer-songwriter who's part of the vibrant East Coast singer-songwriter community. She's announced that she's stepping away from touring after many years. So this one is for you, Cheryl. I'm Nick Forster. Hope you can be with us next week right here in E-Town.

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1: And this is WEVL Memphis. It's a minute after 11, and that means it's time for this week's WEVL album feature, and that one that's the came out earlier in the spring from Bruce Hornsby, longtime singer-songwriter, and had the range and done all kinds of different music, made music with everyone from the Grateful Dead to Ricky Skaggs. But he's got a solo album out. It's called Indigo Park, and we're going to hear the whole thing right now on WEVL Memphis.

0: You've been listening to this week's WVL album feature. It's the latest from Bruce Hornsby called Indigo Park. Hope you enjoyed that. We're going to hear some music from Yarn from their brand new and Saturday Night Sermon right after this.
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All right, this is David Allen Coe, Drinking to Forget. And we heard from Ray Price and the Cherokee Cowboys, big hit from 1959, The Same Old Me. And we started with Kitty Wells doing I Heard the Jukebox Playing. That was a hit in 1952. You're hearing it all right here on Back to the Country. And up next, one from Waylon and Jesse.

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And there's Conway Twitty, To See My Angel Cry. Elvis before that did Don't, and we started that set with Waylon Jennings and Jesse Coulter, Storms Never Last. You're hearing it all right here on Volunteer Radio, FM 89.9, and up next, Johnny Horton.

And there's Buck and the Buckaroos doing Ain't It Amazing Gracie. Loretta Lynn before that, Wine, Women, and Song, and Johnny Horton did Old Sleuth. It for us right here on Volunteer Radio, and up next one from Tammy and George.

Alright, well, you are tuned to Volunteer Radio, FM 89.9, Ken with you for Back to the Country. And in that last set, we heard from Cowboy Copas doing the Tennessee Waltz. Connie Smith did If I Talk to Him. And we started with George Jones and Tammy Wynette, We Go Together. And I want to remind you that WEVL is your volunteer listener-supported station. 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We're going to get this next set going with one from Mark Chestnut.

That was Larry Sparks doing How About You. We heard from Wynn Stewart doing Donna on My Mind, and Mark Chestnut started us off with Brother Jukebox. Right here on Back to the Country Volunteer Radio. Gonna do a Western song next. This is Aspen Black from her recent album called Rounding Up Strays. It's about a New Mexico serial killer. True story during the gold rush back in the 1800s, told from his wife's perspective.

Hey, and that's Merle Haggard, If We're Not Back in Love One Day. And we heard from Ernest Tubb and Red Foley before that, going back to 1953. It's The Mileage That's Slowing Us Down. And we started the set with Aspen Black, a new one from her Rounding Up Strays album called The E-Town Road. That is the road leading into Elizabethtown in New Mexico. It was a gold mining town in the 1800s, a ghost town now, but Aspen told the story of a battered wife who was covering for her husband, who was a serial killer and murdered folks who were staying at their inn when they were on their way to look for gold way back when. And this is Ken with you today for Back to the Country. Very happy to have you along. And we're going to hear next from Brenda Lee.

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0: All right. Well, before that message, we heard from Dwight Yoakam doing It Won't Hurt. Webb Pierce was in the set. You're Not Mine Anymore. And Brenda Lee started us off, All Alone Am I. And you're hearing it all right here on Volunteer Radio, WEVL Memphis. This is Ken with you for Back to the Country. 1 hour down, but one more hour of country music for you. So hope you can stay with me. And we're going to get this next set going with one from Dolly.

And that was Dottie West, Meet Today and Her Tomorrow. And we heard from Alison Krauss and Union Station doing So Long, So Wrong. And we started that set with Dolly Parton, Old Flames Can't Hold a Candle to You. All right, here on Volunteer Radio, FM 89.9. And going to hear next from Johnny Cash.

And there's Molly O'Day and the Cumberland Mountain Folks, When My Time Comes to Go. We heard from Little Jimmy Dickens when he recorded 1957 Family Reunion, and Johnny Cash started us off doing Big River. And you're listening to it all right here on Volunteer Radio, FM 89.9, and we're going to hear next from George Jones.

woke up this morning about 4:15, grabbed my cap and bag and slipped out the door, hooked up my tracker to the U-Haul hitch, went and picked up Vince and we headed out to Pete the Sitch. Figured we'd try to get into some smallies in the Clearwater. Praying there wasn't nothing to get snagged up on. So we're cruising somewhere near

to squeeze the mustard, Uncle Vinny said, wow. Then I saw the lights flash and my heart sank down, and the man strolled up with a real nice lean, and I rolled down the window and he smelled my weed. He said, I'm Officer Looper, the Tennessee State Trooper, and I'll take your license and your registration and your grass. I guess it was only a matter of time. He said, where are you heading? I said, to catch some bass. He said, step on out onto my magnifying glass. He made me watch his fingers and touch my nose. And then he made me count to 30, but then he let me go. Made my day. I reckon it was a little catch and release. So that there's my story, and I want you to know, if you're gonna go fishing, you better take her slow. Better look both ways and keep her in line. Let this be a lesson to you and your partners in crime. Always watch your 6 and 9. Don't roll through the stop sign. You don't always need to make the verses rhyme. Don't be mixing liquor with your wine.

All right. Well, that was Billy Strings doing Catch and Release, and that's from his Highway Prayers album. We heard an early one from Jim Reeves called Red-Eyed and Rowdy, and we started that set with George Jones, Even the Bad Times Are Good. All right, here on Volunteer Radio, we're going to do a fighting song next from Marty Robbins, this Run.

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those words still haunt me. For I told her she was right and walked away. But now that I'm back home, I find I just can't get her off my mind. For each night in dreams,

She stood there crying. And to my shame, I turned and walked away. But now I'm going back across the sea, 'cause she's the only girl for me. And when we're wed, she never more

All right, well, we ended there with Eddie Arnold. That was a big, big hit in 1954. I really don't want to know. Wynn Stewart and Jan Howard before that from 1959 did Yankee Go Home. And we started that set with a cowboy number from Marty Robbins called Running Gun. And this is Ken with you for Back to the Country. I want to remind you that this is volunteer listener-supported WEVL. We'd love to have you as a member. 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We're hearing a little bit of the Shake of Araby here. This is Merle Travis doing a little picking for us. And we're going to get this next set started with Hank Snow. He's going to do one about all those fishermen he used to know during his childhood growing up around Newfoundland.

This is Hank Snow. I proudly dedicate this song to all you wonderful fishermen that I sailed with many years ago. On the Quirrell Banks, on the Western Banks, and on the Grand Banks of Newfoundland. Squid jigging ground.

all fresh turnip greens and cornbread, too, and a great big dish of mulligan stew and rice pudding hot simmering in the pan and piping hot coffee. Beat it if you can. Yeah!

0: June Carter Cash there doing Losing You. We heard from Graham. I forgot she was going to do a little talk in there at the end. June Carter Cash. And we heard from Grandpa Jones doing Four Winds A-Blowin', and Hank Snow started us off doing Squid Jiggin' Ground. All right, here on Volunteer Radio. Let's hear next from Red Sovine.
1: The highways that wind and wander over mountains and valleys and deserts and plains. I guess I've drove about all of them. 'Cause for the past 25 years now, the cab of a truck has been my home. And it'd be kind of hard for me to settle down and not be on the go. Well, I remember the first truck I drove. I was so proud I could hardly wait to get home to show my wife and little boy. And my little boy was so excited like when he saw his first snow. He wasn't old enough to say too many words. He just kept a-hollering, giddy up, go, Daddy, giddy up, go. So that's what I named the old truck, Giddy Up, Go. Ah, things wasn't too bad. Of course, I was gone an awful lot. And then after about 6 years of being in and out, I got home one day and found my wife and little boy gone. And I couldn't find out what happened. Nobody seemed to know. So from that day on, it's just been me and old Giddy Up Go. Oh, I've made a lot of friends at all the truck stops. And some of them would kid me about my little sign. Of course, they knew where I'd got the name. Course I told him about that little boy of mine and how his first word about the truck was giddy up go. Well, today I was barreling down old 66 when up beside me pulled a brand new diesel rig, both stacks blowing black coal. And as he pulled around and back in front of me, a big lump came in my throat and my eyes watered like I had a bad old cold. A little sign on the back of the truck that read, Giddy Up, Go. Well, I pushed old Giddy Up and stayed right on him till the next truck stop where he'd pulled up. And I waited till he went in and I offered to buy him a cup. Well, we got to talking shop and I said, how'd you come by the name on your truck, Giddy Up, Go? Well, he said, I got it from my pop. Dad used to drive a truck. That's what Mom talked about a lot. You see, I lost Mom when I was just past 16. And I lost all track of Pop. Mom said he got the name from me. Well, I shook his hand and told him I had something I wanted him to see. And I took him out to the old truck and brushed off some of the dirt so the name would show. And his eyes got big and bright as he read, Giddy Up, Go. Oh, we had a lot of things to talk about, and buddy, I felt like a king. And now we've just pulled back on old 66, and he handled the rig better than any gear jammer that I'd ever seen. Well, now the lines on the highway have got a much brighter glow. As we go roaring down the road, and me staring at little sign that reads, Giddy Up, Go.

Yeah, that was Conway and Loretta doing Backstreet Affair. Heather Miles before that did Broken Hearts for Sale, and we started with Red Sovine, Giddy Up Go. All right, here on Volunteer Radio FM 89.9, these are the Stanley Brothers.

0: All right, well, that was Daley and Vincent, Winter's Come and Gone, and we heard from the Stanley Brothers doing It's All Right If That's the Way You Feel. And this is Ken. Thanks so much for joining me today for Back to the Country, and please do join me again same time next Thursday, noon to 2, for more country music.
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1: And thank you once again for tuning in to WEVL Memphis. 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And we are streaming all over the known universe. And you are in the clinic with the doctor and his assistant, DJ Eli. Eli, say hello to the people.
2: Hello.
1: What are we going to do today?
2: I don't know.
1: What do you mean, oh no? Are we here to rock?
2: Mm-hmm.
1: Are we here to roll?
2: Yeah.
1: Then what are we going to do?
2: Rock and roll.
1: That's my boy. So let's start off with rock and roll as ordered by DJ Eli. And the name of this band is, tell the people, right there.
2: Further New Riders of the Purple Sage.
1: Rock and roll, right?
2: Mm-hmm.
1: Okay, let's go.
2: Looks rock and roll.
1: It is rock and roll. Now you control yourself.

0: Have a nice afternoon. I'm having one. Thank you very much. Grateful Dead shortly.
1: And Eli, what did we just listen to by the new Riders of the Purple Sage? We listened to
2: Willie and the Hand Jive.
1: And did we dig it?
2: Yes.
1: And who do we think should wash their hands all the time that works at a bakery?
2: Liza Lou, if you're listening to this, go wash your hands right now.
1: There you go. What's up next?
2: Up next, we have a song that will get the party started.
1: Yes, sir. And who's it by?
2: Wanda Jackson.
1: Well, let's see what Wanda's got to say. And this is not for children, okay?

0: And Eli, we just heard Carlos Santana. And what was the name of that song?
1: Havana Moon.
0: And what does that make you think of?
1: Cheese. So if Adam Malkin is listening to this song right now, I want you to eat some cheese because the moon is made out of cheese.
0: Excellent. And who does the next song go out to?
1: The next song goes out to Barbara, the Queen of Donuts.
0: And the artist is Pokey Lafarge.

0: And that cut from Pokey Lafarge from his Rock Bottom Rhapsody CD. And the name of that was Lucky Sometimes. And now for a very important massage, because we love our dogs, don't we?
1: Okay. It's a scorching hot day. Imagine being trapped in a parked car. The temperature inside is rising. Now imagine that you're wearing a fur coat. Leaving your dog in a hot car is not only uncomfortable, it's dangerous. If it's too hot for you, it's far worse for him, because unlike us, he can't perspire to cool down, and within minutes, the temperature, even with the windows down a little, can exceed 100 degrees. So on warm days, please be kind. Leave your dog safely at home.
2: For more information, contact PETA, 757-622-PETA.
0: And it is mighty hot outside, and that is a very important message, because we all love our puppies. And we are 30 minutes into today's session in the clinic, and I am assisted, the doctor is, by DJ
3: Eli,
0: king of the DJs. And you having a good time?
3: Mm-hmm.
0: He's having a good time. He's having a little trouble verbalizing because we tried to glue his lips together and it didn't work. But in any event, we're going to head on to Texas because Nurse Benny's here too, and that's where she likes to think about Slade Cleaves, Wishbones.

0: And that was Irma Thomas and Lettucey together from Take Me to the River, I Wish Someone Would Care. Prior to that, our favorite kind of music is Memphis music, is it not, Eli? Don't we love Memphis music?
1: Yes.
0: And so who do we hear? Booker T and the MGs from Stax doing Slim Jenkins' Place. And up next from Ireland, an Irish soul slinger. And who is that?
1: Van Morrison.
0: Van Morrison. And the name of the CD?
1: TB Sheets.
0: That's right. So we are going to hear a cut called Madam George. I have no idea what this is about, but let's find out. Let's assume I'm hitting the right button, because it's very important that you hit the right button.
2: Hey, put your fur boots on.
0: I want to hit the right button.

0: And, Eli, who did we just hear?
1: We just heard
2: Van Morris.
1: Van Morris.
0: Son. And where's he from?
1: And he is from Ireland.
0: And who are we going to hear next?
1: John Clegg.
0: And where's he from?
1: He is from South Africa.
0: And what do they have in common?
1: They're both rock and roll people.
0: So should we rock and roll with Johnny Clegg right now?
1: Yes.
0: Say it. Say rock and roll.
1: Rock and roll!

0: And up next, Eli,
1: is by Tom Petty once again.
0: And what would be the name of the song?
1: The name of the song is Zombie Zoo. Also, about the Zombie Zoo, we heard a zombie escaped from it. And wait a minute, is that the zombie right outside the window? He's breaking in! He broke in the window! Ah!

And obviously that was Tom Petty from Full Moon Fever talking about the Zombie Zoo. And you are tuned in case you forgot, to WEVL Memphis, 89.9 FM. 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No two ways about it. Hour two begins right now, and we have discussed this, and I don't think it's just Memphis, but it's hot. I mean, it's hot, hot. Hot, hot, hot, hot, hot. Muy caliente. So in the next 30 minutes, we're going to discuss the heat.

And my assistant has gone out to get ice cream, and I can't argue about that because it is hot, hot, hot. And that set so far has been hot, hot, hot. We started with the Royal Rounders live at Bufa's in New Orleans, Streets and Sinners, sweating like a whore in church. Mindy Hebert and the Bone Shakers live in Seattle doing Summertime. New music from the Anthony Pauly Soul Orchestra, What Can We Do, Still Smelling Smoke. Talking Heads from Stop Making Sense, Burning Down the House. And that set goes out to the birthday girl, Susan in Canada, who is not sweating while we are. So here in the South, the cure for all this heat and all this sweat, Taylor Scott Band knows about it, salted watermelon.

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0: This is the time of year that the box turtle can be seen, wandering about the land in search of food and a mate. Why not do a favor for a hard-shelled friend? Stop and carry the turtle to safety if you see it trying to cross a busy road. Turtles devour many harmful insects, and they're a gardener's friend. I reckon so.
1: Eli, do you reckon so?
2: Yes.
1: Then say, I reckon so.
2: I reckon so.
1: Very good job. And we're down to the last 30 minutes in the clinic today. Have you had a good time?
2: Yeah.
1: What'd you like best about the clinic?
2: Getting attacked by a zombie.
1: There you go. What do we call that? Zombie love, right?
2: Zombie love.
1: Zombie love. All right, we're going to start this last 30 minutes with new music from American Aquarium.

0: And that was American Aquarium, a brand new album. What's the title of that album, Eli?
1: New Ways to Lose.
0: There we go. And the song we heard was that one right there.
1: Out There in the Dark.
0: And next we are going to hear from Elliot Murphy from an album called
1: Light of a Day.
0: And it's a tribute to
1: Bruce Springsteen,
0: who's also known as The Boss.
1: The Boss.
0: Let's hear it. Better Days.

0: And that was Joe Walsh doing Meadows. Before that, Elliot Murphy, Better Days. And before that, new music from American Aquarium, New Ways to Lose. Really nice album. And Eli, what will we be hearing next, and who's going to sing it?
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0: So what's that mean, Boxers on Backwards?
1: Your underwear is on backwards. I just hope it's still comfortable.

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1: And where are we right now?
2: Weevil.
1: And who do we love?
2: Weevil.
1: And who do we love to vote for the best radio station?
2: Weevil.
1: You got it. Thank you.
2: Do I have to say Weevil anymore?
1: Yeah, six more times.
2: Weevil, Weevil, Weevil, Weevil, Weevil, Weevil.
1: Seven Spanish sailors. That's it. Let's hear some music from who?
2: Music from
1: the Eurythmics.
2: Eurythmics.
1: Right. And the name of the song, you picked it out.
2: Is Peace is Just a Word.
1: Bingo. Let's hear it.

0: After this one, time has come today. Did you know that?
1: So it's over?
0: It's almost over. So say goodbye to everyone in Radio Land.
1: Goodbye, everyone in Radio Land.
0: And have we had fun?
1: Yes.
0: We have had fun. And are we going to do this again?
1: Hopefully.
0: Hopefully. For the children, love and hope trumps hate. Moon Alice.

Sure, sure. All right. No problem. This is going to be the best live record of all time.

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Volunteer Radio, I'm your host Jessica. Thanks for tuning in today. We just heard from Courtney Barnett with Avant Gardner. And before that was Black Lips with Stranger. Before that was Magician by Dead. And we started the set off with Godless by the Dandy Warhols. Up next, we're going to hear from The Rapture with Modern Romance.

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We just heard from The Hives with Main Offender. Before that was Soft Skull by Crocodiles. Preceding that was Entity by Thighmaster. We also heard from Colleen Green with Rabid Love, as well as Hines with On My Own. 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Starting off the next set is Always Sad by the Jesus and Mary Chain.

Now is the time of year that the toad can be seen hopping about the yard in search of harmful insects and other small creatures. In 3 months, a toad will eat up to 10,000 insects, wasps, flies, yellow jackets, cutworms, and slugs. To encourage toads to stay in your garden, set out a few houses for them. Toad houses are easily made with clay flower pots turned upside down. Be sure to break a small hole in the side for a door and bury them several inches in the ground. Toads actually respond to friendly treatment, and when kept as pets, they can distinguish between two people and can be easily trained to call for food. And as an added bonus, the male toad has a song ringing with peace and tranquility. Rib

We just heard from Beck with Nicotine and Gravy. Before that were the Yeah Yeah Yeahs with No No No. Preceding that was Colts with Ray Vaughn. We also heard from Sparks with Angst in My Pants, as well as Jaguar Ma with That Loneliness. 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Up next, we're going to hear from Father John Misty with Josh Tillman and the Accidental Dose.

We just heard from Silver Juice with Long Long Gone. Before that was Steph Chura with Sweet Sweet Midnight. Preceding that was The Clean with Stars. And we also heard from Beulah with Emma Blowgun's Last Stand. 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Up next, we're going to hear from Shopping with My Dad is a Dancer.

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The Tennessee Wildlife Resources Agency wants to remind you that once you're off the dock and out on the water, please wear your life jacket.

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My name is Steve, and thanks for tuning in for the Deep Blues Show, 2 hours of classic and traditional blues here on your volunteer radio station. And we started off the program today with Mr. Charlie Sayles with a 1990 release called Night Ain't Right. There he was with People. All right, Charlie Sayles here to start off the Deep Blues Show. And we're going to hear next from Byther Smith. This was recorded 2007 off Delmark Records, a disc called Blues on the Moon. Here he is, If I Misused Someone, from Byther Smith on WEVL, Memphis.

0: As you may have read in the current issue of Esquire magazine, the Nat Hentoff article on the blues and jazz and the relationship between the two. In it, he mentions one particular man for his particular place and niche in the field. We'd like to introduce him to you now. Jimmy Witherspoon, to sing the blues.
1: Oh, music, blues. Got a whole lot of music.

Indeed. Jimmy Witherspoon there from the Spoon Concerts, recorded 1959. That was Times Getting Tougher Than Tough. And a nice little introduction as well. Before Jimmy Witherspoon, we heard from the Fieldstones, Memphis's own, from 1983 and their disc Mud Island Blues. That was Hand Me Down My Shotgun from the Fieldstones. All right, coming up next here on the Deep Blue Show, let's hear from Howlin' Wolf, recording for Chess Records. Here he is with Built for Comfort. Howlin' Wolf on WEVL, Memphis.

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fire. Go and find the bloody rock.

A song called Young Girl. That's from Big Leon Brooks in the 1983 Earwig release called Let's Go to Town. Big Leon. And we heard from Little Sonny. So big and little, I guess. That's from a disc called New King of the Blues Harmonica, recorded in 1970. And that was Don't Ask Me No Questions from Little Sonny, recorded for Stax Records right here in Memphis. All right. Coming up next year on the Deep Blues Show, let's hear from Freddie King. This is off the Hippo Records collection. This song recorded in 1962. It's called Someday After a While You'll Be Sorry. Freddie King on WEVL, Memphis.

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1: Here now, ladies and gentlemen, we're going to talk to do one of my old numbers, Judgment Day. What you going to do on Judgment Day? 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I made that some 47 years ago.
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1: Oh, a little something there from Wynonie Harris, backed up by his big band. Probably 1940s, maybe early 50s at the latest, I think. That recording of Hurry, Hurry. Found that on a disc called Who Threw the Whiskey in the Well. Before Wynonie Harris, we heard from Snooky Pryor and his Antone's CD. Antone's the club down in Austin, Texas, that was in the This Mess Up to My Chest, and his song Judgment Day from 1994. All right, you're tuned to Volunteer Radio, WEVL Memphis. My name is Steve, host of the Deep Blues Show, and stick around. More blues coming your way, including this one from Louisiana Red. This is Freight Train to Ride on WEVL.

Sally Mae, Sally Mae. 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Sally Mae, Sally Mae, Sally Mae. I want you to sit down and hear what Johnny got to say. You know you're the only one, darling, can make me get on my merry way. 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Sally Mae, what you doing on Johnny's mind? You know, if I don't find what I'm looking for, mama, you gonna run for Johnny's mind. Give me a little bit, you.

Well, a little tiny acoustic number there from Buddy Guy and Junior Wells, their version of Sally Mae. That's from an Alligator record called Alone and Acoustic from Buddy Guy and Junior Wells. We also heard in that last set from John Brim off of, well, it's a song called Hospitality Blues from 1986. That's off of a collection of music from Johnny Shines, John Brim, and Floyd Jones, originally recorded in the early 1950s but reissued by Vogue Records in the mid-80s. There you go. John Brim here on WEVL and the Deep Blues Show. Stick around. Coming up next, we're going to hear from Little Son Joe from a Paula record called Blues is Killing Me. Here he is with Ethel B. Little Son Joe on WEVL.